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2: 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Elton John.
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2: 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Marvin Gaye.
1: The Doobie Brothers.
2: 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And many more. The Beatles. Rolling Stones.
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2: 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Creedence Clearwater Revival.
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2: 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The Beatles, Rolling Stones,
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